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0: 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You may discontinue. 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

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Instruct them that the TA is in the number one lane, just north of Riverside exit on the 170 freeway.

0: 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Rescue 889, a traffic accident southbound 170 at Riverside Drive.
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0: 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We checked the reported address. We looked all around the parking lot of P.F. Chang's. So we're not seeing rubbish fire. Unless you have anything further, we'll call this a false.
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1: 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We'll investigate. 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

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One. 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We have a car that's blocking a lane and a half of traffic.

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0: 28 Sunland at Glen Oaks. The comments were unable to locate. Did the caller give any better description? The intersection that you provided, that's about a mile and a half of a stretch.
1: FS 89, the caller has passed by. We have nothing further. The 7 Assault and a 6 of Canterbury across the Geiger. Rescue 828, did emergency acknowledge.
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We're coming available from Hospital 5701. 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

0: 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We're at the RP. RP says we heard the patient, but did not actually see, so we're trying to locate her now.
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1: 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Incident 361, 7251, Amigo, difficult breathing. Engine 60, traffic northbound 170 at Burbank.

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Metro from Engine 83. We've traveled the eastbound 101 transition to the southbound 405 and do not find CHP or Caltrans. Do you have a better location?

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1: 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Rescue 77, Verdugo.
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0: Metro from Engine 83, copy. There was no closure from the eastbound transition to the 405 southbound. Are they in a different transition?

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0: 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Light force 90, smoke detector 8121, Burnfield. Engine 83, we're still on the line with CHP.

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0: 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Edge 83 for Metro.
2: Go for 83.
0: CHP confirmed location as southbound 101, transition to the southbound 405. If you find nothing there, we have nothing further.
3: Metro from 83 copies. There is no closure on that transition. We'll start looking at the other transitions. Just knows by CHP we're going to be delayed.
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0: 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We're not finding anything on any of the transitions here off the 405 and the 101.
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0: Metro from Engine 83. I got an updated address from CHP. This is going to be the transition from the 105 freeway to the southbound 405 in the county. We're going to call the falls here.
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1: 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Meth 10 again, Rescue 39.

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It's 113.33, so Pobeda Boulevard. Cross the San Diego for you.

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5: 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Gas was shut off at the meter prior to our arrival, unable to determine where their gas was coming from. They're going to need to come back out here and turn it back on.

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Is there a room number? This is a large hotel. Engine 86, am I?

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Engine 109, showing route, rescue 37, unconscious, 1520 Rossmore Road.

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Do you have an ETA for LAPD?

0: 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Engine 60, out of fire, 10651, Magnolia Boulevard. Engine 28, LAPD has no units assigned at this time.
1: Copy. Based on the comments, it says that this is an assault.
0: Engine 28, yes.
1: Okay, is the situation going to be a threat to LAFD, or are we allowed to enter?
0: Engine 28, the suspect is reported to be inside the house. No information on any weapons. 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
0: Engine 28, yes, LAPD is attached. They're still waiting to assign it to a unit.
1: Copy. Can you attach a supervisor to then if there's a medical emergency inside?
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0: 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We're blocking the number 1 and 2 lane at the moment.
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0: 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We're in a transport hospital, 139, just so CHP is aware there's a motorcycle blocking the 1 and 2 lanes. Going to cause major traffic issues on the 101 after we leave the scene.
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0: 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SIP 56, 50, Reseda Boulevard, crossover Turfway. Engine 84, traffic 5947, Bob Brook Avenue.

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0: 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Life Force 89, Rescue 77, Chesapeake and 7701, Camellia Avenue.
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1: Metro Rescue 91, be advised to be a very long response time. 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

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We've gone as far as Lancashire. We don't find a white Nissan. Do you have anything further?

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0: 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Engine 91, Rescue 91, Task Force 75, Engine 18, Task Force 98, Engine 87, Task Force 90, Air Ops, First Patrol 74, Dozer 42, Heavy Equipment 3, Heavy Equipment 4, EMS 15, Battalion 12, Battalion 15, to the brush, automatic aid, northbound 5 freeway across the Sierra Highway, northbound 5 freeway transition to Sierra Highway, channel 5, dispatch, deck 1818.
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0: 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This is Spider Brush, Northbound 5, rear across the Sierra Highway. All units discontinue for LA County. This is Spider Brush, Fire, Northbound 5, rear across the Sierra Highway. You can discontinue, cancel. Engine 102, we have nothing further. Engine 93, rescue 839, unconscious, 4265 Paseo, Darrell Place. Rescue 76, difficult respiration, 3875 Langsam. Rescue 736, 6360 Reseda Boulevard.
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